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1: I'm tired in the gutter, and all I feel is pain. I don't know why you left me, but now you're here again.

morning sky. It's a song I hear when the birds begin to fly. And let off

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